Modern English, I'm Milt with you here on 88.7 The River, local radio at its best. Hello, everybody. Welcome to this 8 o'clock hour with me, your host, McKenna McGovern. We're playing all of your 80s at 8. The lineup of music is looking fantastic per usual. Thanks to the 88.7 crew for hooking us up with some great 80s tunes. And what more can I say? But let's keep it going, listening to all of the 80s. Up next, Victory Day, here on 88.7 The River, local radio at its best.

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I mean, the kids have been in school for the first week, and maybe you're all thinking about a holiday vacation. Nobody's judging you. 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
1: For Friday afternoon, looking at sunny skies, the temperature at a high of 23 degrees, the UV index at 6 or higher. Clear skies this evening as the temperature drops to a low of 11 degrees. For Saturday morning, looking at increased cloudiness with the temperature at a high of 26 degrees, the humidex at 32.
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2: The Wellington County Plowmen's Association hosts its local plowing match on Saturday, October 3rd at 5957 5th Line RR1 Rockwood. This event will host competitors in both tractor and horse plowing. They will also have the Princess and Queen of the Furrow competitions, giving young women the opportunity to become ambassadors for agriculture and plowing across the county, with the Queen competing at the IPM at the end of the year. This year, to celebrate 10 years since the last time Wellington hosted the IPM, they're inviting past Wellington queens to attend with their sashes.
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Strange Advance. We run here on 88.7 The River Local Radio at its best. Did you know that that's a Canadian band? It sure is. They are from Victoria, British Columbia. This song was released in 1985. What a great song. Love listening to kind of music like that. Let's keep it going here on the 8 o'clock hour where we're playing all of your 80s at 8 with me, your host, McKenna McGovern. Up next, Tom Petty and the Heartbreakers here on 88.7 The River, local radio at its best.

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And that was Cosmetics here on 88.7 The River, local radio at its best. Like I mentioned earlier this hour, it was the first week back to school for some kids. I hope that if there is any kids listening right now or parents, that I hope it was a smooth sailing week and all that fun stuff. Nothing like going back to school. I remember always having to be making sure my outfit was pristine on the first day. I always remember that in my hair. And then the rest of the year, it didn't matter. Let's keep it going here on 88.7 The River, local radio at its best. Girls just want to have fun.

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Bon Jovi, Wanted Dead or Alive. I don't know about you all, but I was definitely singing along to that song. What a great 80s hit for this 8 o'clock hour. Speaking of 8 o'clock hour, it is almost through. I know, I can't believe it either, but great news for you all. We're heading to the 9 o'clock hour together, but we're changing things up. We're playing all of your 90s at 9 with me, your host, McKenna McGovern. 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

Miss Christina Aguilera, What a Girl Wants, here on 88.7 The River, local radio at its best. 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Let's keep it going here. Up next, Great Big C, When I'm Up, here on 88.7 The River, local radio at its best.

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Sky, some kind of wonderful here on 88.7 The River, local radio at its best. Hope you're having a wonderful time this 9 o'clock hour where we're playing all of your 90s at 9. Did you know that Sky was a duo from Montreal? So nothing like having some Canadian hits here on 88.7 The River, local radio at its best. Up next, a little commercial break, but then we're back at it with the Backstreet Boys and Mr. Michael Jackson. So stay tuned.

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1: For Friday afternoon, looking at sunny skies, the temperature at a high of 23 degrees, the UV index at 6 or higher. Clear skies this evening as the temperature drops to a low of 11 degrees. For Saturday morning, looking at increased cloudiness, with the temperature at a high of 26 degrees, the humidex at 32.
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And that was Miss Sarah McLaughlin. I Will Remember You, live version here on 88.7 The River, local radio at its best. We're playing all of your 90s at 9 this fine Friday evening with me, your host, McKenna McGovern. 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Up next, Good Thing, here on 88.7 The River, local radio at its best.

Back to Life here on 88.7 The River, local radio at its best. That'll be one of those songs that's going to be stuck in my head for the rest of the night. I don't know about you all, but a great 90s hit. Well, this 9 o'clock hour is almost through. I had a great time with you all this fine Friday evening. It is me, your host, McKenna McGovern. I'm here every Friday night, the 8 o'clock hour, playing all of your 80s at 8, and the 9 o'clock hour, playing all of the 90s at 9. In memory of my late father, who unfortunately has passed away, but he used to crush this show, Mr. John Patrick. I thought, what better way to honor him than be here with the 88.7 crew and doing my own little radio show in memory of him. So, he always used to end it in one certain way, and I always end it in that way too. And that is that I'm off like a wild herd of turtles.

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1: For Friday afternoon, looking at sunny skies, the temperature at a high of 23 degrees, the UV index at 6 or higher. Clear skies this evening as the temperature drops to a low of 11 degrees. For Saturday morning, looking at increased cloudiness, with the temperature at a high of 26 degrees, the humidex at 32.

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2: The Mount Forest Green Team's Tree Trust Chapter is hosting its third annual Family Tree Trust event on September 19th at the Mount Forest Cemetery on Sligo Road. The event runs from 10 a.m. to 2 p.m. and the family-friendly event will include face painting, art, music, and dancers. Organizers hope the event will create greater awareness of the impact mature trees have on personal wellness and on local culture and community. They say mature trees provide oxygen, shade, and a natural habitat equivalent to roughly 300 saplings. The cemetery was chosen as the site to raise awareness of the need to diversify both the species and the age of trees at the burial ground.
3: Yo, what's up?
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1: For Friday afternoon, looking at sunny skies, the temperature at a high of 23 degrees, the UV index at 6 or higher. Clear skies this evening as the temperature drops to a low of 11 degrees. For Saturday morning, looking at increased cloudiness with the temperature at a high of 26 degrees, the humid index at 32.
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1: For your Saturday, watch for increasing clouds and a high of 26. The humidex could hit 32. Tonight, cloudy periods with a 40% chance of showers, a low down to 14. For tomorrow, expect a mix of sun and cloud with a 30% chance of showers and a high of 23.
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1: For your Saturday, watch for increasing clouds and a high of 26. The Humidex could hit 32. Tonight, cloudy periods with a 40% chance of showers, a low down to 14. For tomorrow, expect a mix of sun and cloud with a 30% chance of showers and a high of 23.
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1: For your Saturday, watch for increasing clouds and a high of 26. The humidex could hit 32. Tonight, cloudy periods with a 40% chance of showers, a low down to 14. For tomorrow, expect a mix of sun and cloud with a 30% chance of showers and a high of 23.
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1: For your Saturday, watch for increasing clouds and a high of 26. The humidex could hit 32. Tonight, cloudy periods with a 40% chance of showers, a low down to 14. For tomorrow, expect a mix of sun and cloud with a 30% chance of showers and a high of 23.
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1: For your Saturday, watch for increasing clouds and a high of 26. The humidex could hit 32. Tonight, cloudy periods with a 40% chance of showers, a low down to 14. For tomorrow, expect a mix of sun and cloud with a 30% chance of showers and a high of 23.
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3: The Wellington County Plowmen's Association hosts its local plowing match on Saturday, October 3rd at 5957 5th Line RR1 Rockwood. This event will host competitors in both tractor and horse plowing. They will also have the Princess and Queen of the Furrow competitions, giving young women the opportunity to become ambassadors for agriculture and plowing across the county, with the Queen competing at the IPM at the end of the year. This year, to celebrate 10 years since the last time Wellington hosted the IPM, they're inviting past Wellington Queens to attend with their sashes.
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1: For your Saturday, watch for increasing clouds and a high of 26. The Humidex could hit 32. Tonight, cloudy periods with a 40% chance of showers, a low down to 14. For tomorrow, expect a mix of sun and cloud with a 30% chance of showers and a high of 23.
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Brian Campbell on a Saturday afternoon. Great music, local weather information, and a whole lot more. We've got some Cranberries, Madonna, How About America, taking you way back 70s style, some Tragically Hip, some Trooper, and a whole lot more. Thanks for making us a part of your Saturday afternoon.

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0: True Miscellaneous Saturday afternoon. Baked beans are not actually baked. In the UK, the dish is usually stewed in a sauce. And on the other hand, canned baked beans are cooked through a steaming process. 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
2: For your Saturday, watch for increasing clouds and a high of 26. The humidex could hit 32. Tonight, cloudy periods with a 40% chance of showers, a low down to 14. For tomorrow, expect a mix of sun and cloud with a 30% chance of showers and a high of 23.
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4: 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The event runs from 10 a.m. to 2 p.m. and the family-friendly event will include face painting, art, music, and dancers. Organizers hope the event will create greater awareness of the impact mature trees have on personal wellness and on local culture and community. They say mature trees provide oxygen, shade, and a natural habitat equivalent to roughly 300 saplings. The cemetery was chosen as the site to raise awareness of the need to diversify both the species and the age of trees at the burial ground.
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0: Antarctica's the only continent without any reptiles or snakes. Yeah, fun fact for Saturday afternoon. Also doesn't have any McDonald's either, but, you know, also doesn't have any lizard friends. Why? Well, because we know the reptiles are cold-blooded, so they can't produce their own heat, meaning they'd get turned into popsicles in the frosty Antarctic. And now you know.
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fun facts for a Saturday. Brian Campbell keeping you company. Tomato ketchup was used as medicine for 16 years. That's right. The condiment once had a place in the world beyond hot dogs. However, you'd be surprised though, ketchup only had tomatoes in it starting in 1834. Before that, ketchup was made with a mix of fish and mushrooms. When Dr. John Cook Bennett added tomatoes to the mix, he claimed the antioxidants gave it a medicinal property. He had a pill salesman turn his tomato ketchup into pills and claimed it could treat diarrhea, indigestion, jaundice, and rheumatism. Slap it on a burger, buddy, because we're not taking any chances. And now you know.

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We're on the Radio Player Canada smartphone app and now on your TV. That's right, you got Waitman Cable, you got The River. Check us out, Channel 503. We are The River. And we are everywhere. Brian Campbell on a Saturday with great music from the Crash Test Dummies. We got some Kelly Clarkson, Michael Jackson, Smashing Pumpkins, Shania Twain, Sean Hook, Coldplay, and more. Stick around.

0: Here's a question for you on a Saturday afternoon. What is the fattest organ in your body? Well, the stomach may be our fattest part, but our fattest organ is our brain. That's right. The brain is composed of nearly 60% fat. And now you know.
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1: For your Saturday, watch for increasing clouds and a high of 26. The humidex could hit 32. Tonight, cloudy periods with a 40% chance of showers, a low down to 14. For tomorrow, expect a mix of sun and cloud with a 30% chance of showers and a high of 23.
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0: William Shakespeare. Yeah, good friend of the river. His legacy doesn't stop at his plays and how many words he created, but even in his afterlife, he leaves a lasting display of his wit. Buried in 1616, the play where he was said to have written his tombstone inscription, which reads, "Good friend, for Jesus' sake forbear to dig the dust enclosed here. Blessed be the man that spares these stones, and cursed be he that moves my bones." And 400 years later, nobody's touched him. And now you know.
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Useless facts for a Saturday afternoon. Brian Campbell packing info in your brain box. Saddle shape of a Pringles chip. You all know the Pringles are made that way because it allows to be stacked easily and kept in place during packaging. The shape of a Pringles chip, you know, the saddle shape, is known in math as a hyperbolic paraboloid. Hyperbolic paraboloid? Your word of the day. And now you know.

Sirius New Wave, soundtrack for your Saturday afternoon. Cars, Gary Numan, way, way back 1979. Brian Campbell keeping you company. More great music this hour for whatever it is you're doing with some Billy Joel. We got some Gowan, even a little bit of Van Halen on a Saturday afternoon. Atlanta Miles, Elton John, and whatever else we can throw in the mix. Stick around.

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2: Ah, a superb choice.

useless facts for a Saturday afternoon. Brian Campbell keeping you company. A crocodile cannot stick its tongue out. Because of a membrane that holds its tongue to the roof of its mouth, a crocodile can't stick its tongue out of its elongated snout. However, alligators can. So if it's sticking its tongue out at you, it's an alligator. And Sonic the Hedgehog, yeah, the great video game guy. In fact, that's not his name. Sonic the Hedgehog, yeah, the great video game guy. In fact, that's not his name. Sega's poster boy is actually named Ogre.

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2: For your Saturday, watch for increasing clouds and a high of 26. The humidex could hit 32. Tonight, cloudy periods with a 40% chance of showers, a low down to 14. For tomorrow, expect a mix of sun and cloud with a 30% chance of showers and a high of 23.
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0: 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Yeah, great Canadian musician from the 80s. 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

I've been trying to fake it. Can't take another minute. I look at them, look at you. Wonder who you're gonna choose. You're the main attraction. The second that you walked in.

Brian Campbell on a Saturday afternoon dealing with some allergies and a bit of a sneezoid. So I got some sneezing facts for you. If you're driving at 60 miles an hour and you sneeze, you actually close your eyes and travel for 50 feet. And this not so fun fact, the few milliseconds you spend sneezing can make you lose track of the distance you travel. It's very hazardous for the road. About 2,500 road accidents occur in winter due to colds and sneezing. And people don't sneeze in their sleep. While asleep, humans are actually more prone to sneezing because the mucous membranes swell when laying down. However, the brain shuts down the neuroreceptors that stimulates the sneezing reflex. That way, only very strong stimuli can wake one up to sneeze. At you. And now you know.

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Brian in the back stretch of a Saturday afternoon with music this hour for Blind Melon. Yeah, no rain. None appears today. Some DJ Sammy, Lionel Richie, Sugar Ray. We got Taylor Swift, Ariana Grande, and a whole lot more. Laying down a soundtrack for your Saturday afternoon. Stick around.

0: Did you know the national animal of Scotland is the unicorn? The unicorn is officially Scotland's national animal. The unicorn is the Celtic symbol of purity, innocence, masculinity, and power. Considering the people believed they were real for around 2,500 years, there's no wondering why the official coat of arms of the United Kingdom features a unicorn. And now you know.
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1: For your Saturday, watch for increasing clouds and a high of 26. The humidex could hit 32. Tonight, cloudy periods with a 40% chance of showers, a low down to 14. For tomorrow, expect a mix of sun and cloud with a 30% chance of showers and a high of 23.
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0: fun movie fact for a Saturday afternoon. Brian Campbell keeping you company. The directors of the Despicable Me films wrote their own language for the Minions. It may sound like total gibberish, but the famed or infamous Minions of the Despicable Me franchise speak an actual language. The directors combined Spanish, Italian, Chinese, Tagalog, French, and Russian to create Minionese. And now you know.
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Well, that's it for me, Brian Campbell, wrapping up a Saturday. Back again next week with more of the same. Take care with some Ariana Grande, Taylor Swift, and Leigh Vera. Stay safe, stay hydrated. Have a great afternoon, everyone.

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Planning a night out? Wanting to join a bowling league? Celebrating a birthday or hosting a... Planning a night out? Wanting to join a bowling league? Celebrating a birthday or hosting a Christmas party? We've got you covered. Bring your friends.

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1: For your Saturday, watch for increasing clouds and a high of 26. The Humidex could hit 32. Tonight, cloudy periods with a 40% chance of showers, a low down to 14. For tomorrow, expect a mix of sun and cloud with a 30% chance of showers and a high of 23.
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1: For your Saturday, watch for increasing clouds and a high of 26. The humidex could hit 32. Tonight, cloudy periods with a 40% chance of showers, a low down to 14. For tomorrow, expect a mix of sun and cloud with a 30% chance of showers and a high of 23.
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1: For your Saturday, watch for increasing clouds and a high of 26. The humidex could hit 32. Tonight, cloudy periods with a 40% chance of showers, a low down to 14. For tomorrow, expect a mix of sun and cloud with a 30% chance of showers and a high of 23.
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0: Clearance Bins in Mount Forest is your home for liquidation treasures at insane prices, as low as $2. Located at 525 Queen Street West, open Monday to Saturday, 10 to 6. Clearance Bins, where deals rule the day.
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Oh, let's go, let's go. It's the number one show on radio. You got me, Groovy G, right here on 88.7 The River and on the Grand Radio. And tonight's little number one show is all about the 90s dance music. The greatest decade of music there is, isn't there? Hey, so get your dancing shoes on and get ready to dance the hour away. We started off with Madonna and Vogue from 1990. 2 weeks at number one on the Billboard's dance chart. It also had a three-week run on the Billboard Hot 100 as a number one song there. And Madonna and producer Shep Pettibone put it together pretty quickly as this song brought voguing style associated with New York's ballroom scene to a huge mainstream audience. I mean, tell you, it was an awesome song right back in 1990, Madonna, Vogue. All right, a couple more coming up here from 1990 as well. I've got D-Light with Groove Is In The Heart. It hit number one on the Billboard dance chart in 1990 and number four on the Hot 100 charts. And then we have this one now. This is Snap, The Power, also from 1990. The German dance act Snap hit number one on the Billboard dance chart while only reaching number two on the Hot 100 chart. And American rapper Turbo B and singer Penny Ford supplied the instantly recognizable voices and lyrics. I tell you, this is Snap, The Power, right here on the number one show on radio.

Oh yeah, Bootsy Collins, Q-Tip, and D-Light all on the same record? No wonder the groove was really in the heart. There you have them, D-Light, Groove is in the Heart. Coming up now, I'm going to have some music from C.C. Peniston with the song Finally. It was from 1991, and it was Peniston's debut single, and it spent 2 weeks on the Billboard Dance Club charts. That's not bad for her. But right now, this is C&C Music Factory with Going to Make You Sweat. Who's going to make you sweat? Everybody dance now. It was a monster 5 weeks at number one on the Billboard Dance Chart, dominating the late 1990s, then crossed over and spent 2 weeks atop the Billboard Hot 100 in 1991. This is C&C Music Factory, Gonna Make You Sweat, right here on the number one show on radio.

0: Imagine your very first single becoming one of the defining dance records of the decade. CeCe Peniston was only 21, and that song was Finally. Alrighty, so now we're coming down to a little bit of a break. We're going to throw in a weather update and also throw in a bunch of other 90s dance classics. So coming right up, we'll hear some Real McCoy with Another Night. We'll have Robin S. with Show Me Love, and we'll get into some Ace of Base and La Bouche right after the weather. That's all happening right here on your number one show on radio.
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2: For your Saturday, watch for increasing clouds and a high of 26. The humidex could hit 32. Tonight, cloudy periods with a 40% chance of showers, a low down to 14. For tomorrow, expect a mix of sun and cloud with a 30% chance of showers and a high of 23.
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0: And that was Ace of Base with Beautiful Life right here on the number one show on radio. And that was from 1996. And it hit number one on the Billboard Dance Chart, but it only hit number 15 on the Hot 100 chart. And before that, we had La Bouche with Be My Lover from 1995. It reached the number one on the dance chart and only number six on the Hot 100 chart. Coming right up after a short little break, we'll have Alternate Free from 1997. It hit number one on the club play charts and became an international club anthem, including a top five showing in Britain. Interestingly enough, though, it wasn't a giant U.S. pop hit. It only reached 75 on the Hot 100, but its influence and longevity in the dance music scene have been enormous.
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from 1997, Around the World from Daft Punk. And the French duo took Around the World to number one in the U.S. on the dance chart, along with many, many other dance charts as number ones in several other countries. Hey, all right, we got, we only got two songs left to go, and then we pass it off to Brian Campbell in the Rock Block, and a lot of great music is all on the way, so don't go anywhere. I got two songs left to go, and we're going to finish off the night with Jennifer Lopez with Waiting for Tonight from 1999. It topped the dance club charts, but it only reached number 8 on the Billboard Hot 100 charts. Oh, well, right? And before that, and going to come right back right now, we'll be Share with Believe. Also from 1999, it hit number one on the dance chart and spent 4 weeks at number one on the Hot 100 chart. Awesome stuff from Cher. As this has been the number one show on radio, we'll do it all again next week. What the theme will be, I don't know. You'll have to tune in and find out. As I said, Brian Campbell is coming up next right here on 88.7 The River and over on the Grand Radio. It's the Saturday Night House Party. Alrighty, here we go. This is Share with Believe on the number one show on radio. Have a great night, everyone.